club. 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Mama, yo paso de todo.

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0: 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In my bed will be alright.
1: Ciento cinco punto uno megahertz.

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0: Because thank God for what's happening right now. It might not be good, but thank God. I do.
1: They wish and they wish and they wish and they wish and they wish on me. Yeah. I've been moving calm, don't start no trouble with me. Trying to keep it peaceful is a struggle for me.

0: is, whatever it is, you know what I mean?
1: Yeah, that's right. Look, yeah, you got the right idea.
0: Bad things. It's a lot of bad things that they wish and they wish and they wish and they wish and they wish on me. Yeah.

0: I brought toys for every single kid, so all the kids get toys.
1: Bad things. I want you guys to go on a shopping spree on me. You guys can get whatever you want.
2: Yeah.

0: I was trying to get jobs. I was trying to reach out to different workforce programs. And I can't thank you enough.
1: We're making a $25,000 donation to the school.